Now the stories reach conclusion as I lay limp with that transfusion. Drained out my will, I'm like a zombie. Oh, from that jest that she put on me.

I don't believe in this love anymore, but I long for it just the same. Like hoodwinked believers who still make offerings, the kisses and caresses I gave to others were all the gold I stole from us.

They say the eyes are windows on the soul. Don't close yours, that hurts, my dear. We despise what we've built. We made our love a potlatch ceremony. Who gave more? Who took less? There is no death in a game of chess. Just a wounded queen and an injured king.